Working on a weekend like usual. Way off in the deep end like usual. Swear they passed us, they doing too much. Haven't done my taxes, I'm too turned up.

somebody else now. Won't even check for the options. Know that I'm not out here choosy. 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

0: mind your business. 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
1: Nah,
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1: I do.
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1: For real.
0: Just wanna do me, that's it.
1: That's it.
0: They gassing up rumors and ish.
1: Skirt.
0: Well, they got.

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0: not us, then who? Big Sheedy and Alexandra Oh, bringing you big vibes on your morning rush.
1: There are some people, when it comes to music, they just can't miss. Pharrell Williams is one of those. And if you notice, this bed we use on our conversation is a production of Pharrell Williams, Calvin Harris, Big Sean, and Katy Perry. The original song is called Fails. And another person who absolutely amazes me when it comes to music is the producer known as Fails, Mr. Producer, a.k.a. Mr. Rhythm Akulayo. But you see, these two, they don't amaze me enough when it comes to the individual known as Young John the Wicked Producer. He's had quite an interesting range in the music space that it is unbelievable, the sort of hunger and dedication to his music. Every time you hear a new song from Young John, you know something big, something exciting, something of a banger is already out. It's 8:46 right now across Nigeria with Big Sheddy and Big Alexandra, and from the man who gave us big tease, Mimo Like, his latest with Shege is an absolute banger right here on your Heartbeat station. Speaking about Shege, well, let's visit that Blessing CEO story and the Shege that some people have been facing from her hands.
2: You guys are still trusting that lady? No, that's all I have to
1: she's
2: say.
1: She's been in custody for a while
2: people
1: now.
2: But what I'm saying is, before she was in custody, first of all, I can't believe that people are sending their hard-earned money. Money that you go out and work for. You know what it is to work a job. Some of us are doing 1, 2, 3, 4, 5, 6 side
1: just
2: hustles.
1: To stay afloat.
2: And then you take that money and you give it to someone like Blessing CEO. What is actually happening?
1: So here's the thing. The very first time everyone got to know about this lady, and I think a lot about her and her brand, was when she talked about how she was a relationship counselor, dropping content on socials, however controversial as some were, and then decided to show her new house that she just built.
2: Relationship counselor with no credentials.
1: And while she was at the new house showing people content in the house she just built, the owner pulled
2: came
1: up
2: and
1: on
2: said,
1: her.
2: Hey, that's not her house.
1: I was like, hey,
2: get out
1: hey,
2: of my
1: hey,
2: house.
1: Who are you? Leave that place. And that's how she was embarrassed on her own video. So I kept asking people questions. How wasn't that a credential to let everyone know, like, hey,
2: like,
1: this might not be the best person to, you know, entrust money with? She went over from that to a number of other representation for brands even, and then she had the entire issue she did with
2: the whole cancer thing, right?
1: No, that's even more recent, with very very dark man, you know, calling him out on a number of things as regards the Mobad death at the time.
2: Okay, yeah.
1: Then she developed a relationship with IVD.
2: And then she spoke disparagingly about the dead, which is
1: understand?
2: Just like, who does that anyway?
1: Now, okay. Interestingly, the same very dark man is speaking in her defense, saying that some of the issues that landed her in the situation she's in now is living a fake life by spending money that she did not have on drugs.
2: Okay.
1: And that's the angle that he's coming from to defend her. And
2: so
1: I'm like,
2: what should not happen?
1: I get where you're coming from. And I understand you, you know, speaking for someone who you know was at your neck for a long time. But why you want to be humane about it is one thing. On the other hand, there needs to be repercussions for the, you know, what I call it, squandered funds. If she goes to a correctional facility for, you know, what's it called now, therapy, and comes out, okay, what about people's money?
2: Yeah.
1: Because right now someone is in court saying, hey, he allegedly gave her 69.15 million naira for a property that he just found out was not hers. So she was posing yet again in someone else's property, claiming it was hers.
2: Even sold the property.
1: Which is fraud under the law. So I don't know how best they want to, you know, explain this case away.
2: Yeah, it's fine. Like Very Dark Man said, that she was going through some drug challenges. No one's judging her for that. You know, some people, everyone's story is different at the end of the day. As long as she gets that help, that still doesn't mean that this person who gave her 69.15
1: This is one of the charges she's
2: This
1: facing.
2: Is just one person. If he hasn't gotten his money back, he still needs to get his money back. Just because you were going through a hard time doesn't mean that this person doesn't need their money. So I don't...
1: I think best case scenario for anyone who wants to defend her, provide the money. speak with the judge
2: exactly.
1: that you want to settle out of court.
2: Exactly.
1: Even though it's already landed in court, but I believe they can settle the owner of the property or the owner of the money,
2: mm-hmm.
1: his money, and maybe with some extra for damages and, you know, legal charges or whatever the case might be.
2: And interest and all of those yeah. things, because when he gave her the money, the worth of this is more
1: definitely
2: now.
1: So more
2: you need
1: now.
2: To, I need that
1: so that's
2: interest.
1: What I'm saying. A little interest on top should come.
2: Yeah.
1: Maybe like 70, 75.
2: Yeah.
1: Yeah. And then, you know, lao bros, no vest. I will not try it again. That's simple as that. But anyway, we'll see how it goes from there. We'll keep you up to speed as regards these stories and how they develop. If you're out there going about your business in the city, please remember, don't be using people's money or properties and claiming it's yours. We've got more tunes heading your way right after this.
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2: The Beat. 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

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Big Shitty and Alexandra Oh on The Morning Rush.

on me. 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

0: Flash. Ten of a ten, Shikina was an A to C song back in the day, but this is 10:10 a.m. right here on your morning rush on the Beat 97.9 FM with Big Shetty, Big Alexandra here, making sure that Tuesday is Tuesday fun time right here on your heart.
1: Oh my gosh, station. It's only Tuesday.
0: Yeah, it is.
1: Yeah.
0: And it's already 13 day in October.
1: Can you imagine?
0: Yeah, 17 more days to go.
1: Can you imagine?
0: Or like the federal government say, 14 more days to go, making it 31st. I'm not sure how that makes a difference.
1: Please.
0: But anyway, there are a lot of issues we're dealing with as a country and as a people. And every now and then you see something weird, you're just wondering like, why do people do this? So we decided to go into a particular story, and this one is coming off of our international correspondent, our very own Big Alexandra, to give us a bit of a background to this story.
1: Okay, so you know, I don't know if you know, but
0: I know.
1: But for some of us out there, we have mothers who are very protective of us, you know. And like my mom, for instance, she will always tell me, when you go out and you have a drink, if you have to leave your drink there, don't come back and drink that drink,
0: because
1: you
0: cover
1: don't
0: cover it up.
1: Because you don't, even if you cover it, my mom is just against it. She's if we have to leave your drink and
0: just
1: you come back, just let the drink go. Don't
0: order a brand
1: drink
0: new
1: it.
0: One.
1: So this might not also just be for going out. This might also be for in the workplace, right? Because we have a story coming out of the U.S. as an engineer was caught on camera poisoning his colleague's water bottle, and this was going on for two whole years.
0: From 2017 to 2019.
1: He was just sneakily pouring a radioactive substance,
0: so
1: I think.
0: Apparently, cadmium is number 48 on the

0: able to identify whom this individual is. And I would love to get one winner so that we can get to the next person, because I have two artists. Yeah, they're both artists, musical artists. Two artists that I need you to identify. So number one is already here and now. Number two will come right after. So let's see. We have a message here. This person said the person is Davido. Davido, no, they do High Life now. Am I right or right? do your due diligence and get back to me. All right, let's get back to the music while I give you time to source this individual. Al Benson and Fola coming through with a song titled Shamaya. Stay tuned.
1: Wouldn't be your face, Allah. And I get this stamina. My killer bossy, Ara. I'm a leader for my kaba. It's kinda hard to

0: But Jigga who?
1: And that, of course, is Nicki Minaj, Baby Girl, giving sexy vibes and sexy music. That song is titled Fractions right here on the Midday Show. It is still what it is, but not for long because I am handing over the baton, like the morning crew would say, to the Drive Time crew. It is time for me to leave the studio. It's been a fantastic time. Now, I asked a question on the Who Am I segment, and a couple of persons have been sending me messages, but unfortunately your messages are quite wrong. I need a winner. We were supposed to do two people today, two individuals, but I can work with the one person, but I really, really, really need you to give me a winner. Now, like I said, this person does high life. Debanj. Debanj, no, they do high life. Am I right or right? Davido doesn't do high life music as well. I mean, he does not, you know, incorporate high life into his music. I don't know if I'm wrong, but yeah. Yeah, I'm not wrong. I don't think that's the situation. So I think we could try again while, you know, we try to do the handover. Hopefully we get somebody who would lock in and identify this person. I feel like you know this person. Me, Seth, I know this person. We all know this person. You just have to, you know, put two and two together and come to a conclusion. So let me try and highlight the three clues once again so you have something to work with. One, I said he started his musical journey as a member of a Nigerian music group before becoming a successful solo artist. Now, the number two clue is he is known for blending Afrobeat with highlife influences, and one of his popular songs is actually Bobo. And the number three clue, or the third clue, is to be asking questions. Relax, mommy. The number three clue is that his hit song is Fall in Love and Bobo. Yeah. Who is this individual? Victor Velmo in the building.
2: Hi. What? I didn't get one. I only got two. You gave three, right?
1: Yeah, three clues.
2: What's the first one?
1: So the first one is he started his musical journey as a member of a Nigerian music group. And, you know, before becoming a successful solo artist. Now, the number two clue is he's known for blending Afrobeat with high life influences.
2: Okay.
1: And one of his popular songs is Bobo.
2: Adekunle Gold.
1: Nope.
2: It's not Adekunle Gold.
1: No.
2: It's not Mayokun. Mayokun was not in a group. I've said Mayokun though.
3: Nope.
2: Oh my, don't make me fall in love.
3: That's what people are saying to you.
2: And it's not Banga.
3: It's no.
2: Okay, let me pay full attention. You have my full attention, Your Majesty. Talk to me again. Let's go again from the top.
1: Somebody else says the bunch, and that's not true.
2: First clue.
1: You know what? Let's just talk. I'll try my best. Let's see if somebody else will win from, you know, from our amazing beat heart. Let's talk. How are you both doing?
3: We're good
2: out here.
1: You guys have been here since morning.
3: You know what?
1: Working really hard.
3: Wow.
1: So proud of you guys.
3: T4, thank you.
1: Mm-hmm. Yeah. So let's talk.
3: What's up, darling? How have you been?
1: I'm good. How have you been? Let me first ask that.
3: I'm cold. I'm cold. And I know it begs the question, is this how I'm going to act when I go to the overseas?
1: Canada.
3: To the overseas. Because I'm shivering.
1: Oh my god.
3: I'm shivering. But you know, I'm here. I'm good. I'm calm.
1: Mm. Okay.
3: Yeah, that's me.
1: Well, I'm happy to hear that.
3: Thank you, darling.
1: Anywho, Velmo, you answer your own.
2: Well, I'm good. We're here, ready to, you know, hit the road and get moving.
1: Mm. Okay. Well, today has been fantastic. I was telling you two before you walked in.
2: Okay. Yeah.
1: Totally awesome. We've talked about quite a lot of things. Lots of artists already submitting their songs for Grammy. 2027 Grammy Awards. Davido has already submitted 5 songs for 5 categories. And, you know, we had Tams and Dave submit Radiance as well.
3: Yeah.
1: And whom else? Victoni has also submitted Slick, and another song I can't remember right now. So I'm really rooting for them, and I really hope that they bag, you know, the awards, especially Davido. Man be putting in work. I really hope that it will literally.
2: What song did Davido submit this year?
3: It's a five, yeah.
1: Before was Among the Artists.
3: The album Oria Day. Yeah, I think it was like five. Yeah, and I'm like, five. Then why did you scoff?
1: Like, what was
2: to
1: that?
2: Before. What's that? You know, what's it? What's before? What before looking there, looking for there. Even in the night, I'm not a hater. I'm rooting for Davido. I would want Davido to bag a Grammy. You get me?
3: Yeah.
2: But before, definitely not a good entry.
3: Yeah.
2: Like, as you've been watching skit online, have you seen anybody use the song to do skit?
1: Before.
2: Challenge.
1: We didn't challenge.
2: What was the challenge? It didn't move.
1: I love that song. How about Already Falling? What do you have to say about Already Falling?
2: That's a good song. Not before any other song than before.
3: Yeah, I don't know if you can tell, but that's not like them was like that's not this jam. Mm-hmm.
2: Like that song is a first hit.
3: Mm. What? Yeah. I actually think the song is a bop.
2: Nothing on this world would convince me. Mm. Like, I've heard better songs from Davido. Mm. I've heard him drop better convincing singles than Before. So, can you compare Before to With You? And With You is the biggest song from the last album.
3: Yeah.
2: So, compare it to the supposed biggest song on this album.
3: Yeah.
2: I feel like the album Oria Day was rushed. Like it was rushed.
3: I don't know if I feel like it was rushed.
2: It was rushed.
3: It just wasn't it.
2: It was rushed. That's because it was
3: it
2: rushed.
3: It just wasn't it.
2: That's because it was rushed.
1: I think it was rushed.
2: It was rushed.
1: Yeah.
2: The album was supposed to take at least 2 years, and he did that in like 12 months.
1: Yeah.
2: He needed up to 24 months or 18 months to cook all of that up.
1: You understand?
2: Like the lead single that was released, I Know Who I'd Be picked, and right after Gimme That also moved a little, but when the album dropped, there's nothing really there already. Already Falling was the closest thing to hold on to. The album didn't hit.
3: You know what, he has submitted it for the Grammy, you know.
2: I wish him best.
3: I hate to say this, but I need him to win a Grammy. Not sure that the trolls could sit back and just relax. Like, I need him to win a Grammy for 30 BG.
2: If he wanted it that bad, I think he would have taking his time to put this body of work together. You see, like when a Burna submits an album, you know that's a studio album, a quality album.
3: Another person that I think has like a chance of like, you know, getting the Grammy this year, of course, is Tamela D.
1: I mean, Rain Dance
3: was such a big hit internationally and of course
1: fantastic.
3: Locally. And I do see happening.
1: Hold up. Velma, what was that stare for?
2: What's that?
3: What do you even look?
1: Is it not Velma?
2: Wait, what album by Temps are you all talking about?
3: Esther's song is Rain Dance, the one she did with Dave. The way.
2: Is that not? That's her song. That's Dave's song. That's not her song.
3: Yeah, but it was submitted, and if he wins it, it's their win. So,
2: it's Dave's
3: and you know
2: song.
3: What? The chances of that winning over Oria Day is so high.
1: Can we not do that, please?
3: But yeah, you know, I do want Dave to win one just for 30 BG, you know. And I don't know if it would be this album that would win that.
2: Nah,
3: but I do know that he has put out such quality albums before.
2: Not this album.
3: Have touched it. So if those ones did not get it, the chances are Oria Day might get it.
2: Not this album.
3: Yeah.
2: Not this album. Absolutely not this album.
3: Everybody's submitting, though.
1: Yeah. Baby boy, just submit. You know, see, there's how Grace works. And I just hope that Grace will work for you, my baby.
3: Okay.
1: Yeah, submit. You never can tell. Forget these haters in this studio.
3: Okay.
2: Definitely. These haters, not these. I am not a hater.
3: Maybe
2: you're referring to Tutu.
3: Hater, maybe. Yeah.
1: You're what?
3: Partial.
1: Oh, partial.
3: But let's just remember that you know, Velma scoffed when we talked about Rain Dance winning. So yeah, you know, you're a hater.
1: That's a hater vibe.
3: That's a very hater vibe right there.
2: Now,
3: but we got
2: I think I scoffed because you guys were giving the Rain Dance to Thames. You guys are giving Thames the credit for the song. It's not her song.
1: No, you stopped when we were talking about Before by David.
2: Now I'm not denying that one.
3: Off regularly.
1: So that's a hater vibe.
2: Nah.
1: I don't know something until somebody else tells me. I come on here, I play
2: Give Me That Thing. I let what's the name of this one? Already Falling Roll. Mm. I don't let Before Roll. That doesn't make me
3: a
2: hater.
3: What do you guys think of Slick, though?
2: Slick is a good song.
3: Winning a Grammy.
2: It's worthy of a nomination. Way worthy of a nomination compared to Before.
1: Are we not comparing?
3: Oh, people were comparing. Before is such a hater.
1: Please, thank you very much. Now, let's talk about something real quick. I mean, let's, marinate with our superstars for a little bit. Now, Mayoko, during an interview where he was asked, about a woman and his relationship life, he went on to say that, you cannot be a responsible girl and be outside by 1 a.m.
2: Yep.
1: And this is a brother who literally opened his mouth to say that for 9 years, he doesn't even understand what it means or how it feels to actually walk up to a woman physically before.
3: Yeah.
1: Now he has standards that have to be met before he gets married.
3: Before I say what I want to say, I heard very much yup too fast. What more are you yupping to?
2: You cannot be a responsible girl and be outside by 1 a.m. What are you looking for outside?
1: If you're working.
2: Working, what kind of work?
3: No rage, beat me.
2: You cannot be responsible. I'll repeat myself again. You cannot be a responsible young lady living with her parents, have a responsible job, and you are outside 1 a.m., 2 a.m. every Friday, every Saturday, attending all the concerts in town, even taking it as far as traveling out of your city to go and attend a concert. You are not responsible.
3: Okay, first
2: you are very, very, very, very, very, very irresponsible.
3: Because I'm just so hurt by this thing that you say. Firstly,
2: Mayoko, I support you, brother.
3: Firstly, I just think that Mayoko has been really chatty lately.
2: Yeah.
3: He's been saying a lot. I need him to drop something. He really plenty.
2: So Mayoko is in a phase of his life where he's becoming more of a man. He's expressing his personal struggle. I think this conversation, he reached out to his older brother and said, bro, see how they beat me.
3: And the brother,
2: he won't see him. Find wife. I said, where I go find wife material? And the brother looked at his lifestyle and said, you know what? Because you're a musician, you're always out in the night, bruv. You cannot get a wife like that. Why do you have to go out in the night and look for a wife by 1 o'clock? You can find no responsible lady out there. That's what his brother told him. And his brother is saying this from experience because reality check. Mayoko, for instance, is coming to Abuja. He shows up in Abuja and sees Amaka at his concert on the VIP table. He goes to the after party of that event, sees Amaka there. Oh, Amaka is a big fan, right? Amaka catches his attention. Why in the world is Mayoko being invited to a private dinner by some rich folks in town and Amaka is in the setting?
3: Okay, that's not what we're talking about.
2: I'm just saying. Those are the chances.
1: Allow Velmo to explore.
2: Those are the chances.
3: Don't reach me.
2: Because what is she doing outside by 1 o'clock, 2 o'clock?
3: She's clubbing. It could be that.
2: See, brother, from me to you, right? I had a conversation with a bro of mine, and I think he's in Mayoko's phase right now, where they are trying to settle down, and they this time around, they may now seem like they are double standard because they are looking for the good girls. He said, that he is trying to get married next year and stuff like that, and he goes on to list his categories, and he said the girl must not have a sugar daddy and have a clear way of how she makes her money. And then he goes on to explain how he was in talks and in contact with this babe, but he starts suspecting that this girl might be belong to the streets indirectly. Because what do you mean that every Friday and Saturday night you're going clubbing? What do you mean by that?
1: Who's your friend? Is he a saint? This friend of
2: he's not a saint. He's like,
1: why is he looking for a saint?
2: What? No, my question is, why is she out every Friday?
3: So sorry. Well, the magistrate said that she's not a saint because she goes clubbing.
1: No.
2: That's see,
1: so of course that's not what I mean,
2: so,
1: my love.
2: I'm, sir,
1: relax.
2: So the underline every is what I want you to underline. Every
3: he said every.
2: Love, yes. So it's going at every Friday and Saturday night. That's the big red flag for him.
1: How is he a big red flag?
2: Even if you meet a guy, if a guy tells you he's going at every Friday and every Saturday night,
1: relax.
2: Nah, that's a red flag. You guys can watch Peaky Blinders on radio.
3: If I see a guy uh-huh. who goes to the club every day, that's a red flag for me, because
2: bam.
3: That's not what I'm about.
2: Bam.
3: Yeah, that's a personal preference.
2: The only excuse you have, right?
3: You
2: is if you're a club PR person,
3: or
2: if you work in the club.
3: This is basically a red flag. I get that. Yeah,
2: you know, very well. Don't fit into this category.
3: That's a personal preference.
2: If you don't fit into that category,
3: but to say that, why would you see a good girl because they're outside is so misogynistic. It did choke me for neck. Because what do we even mean? Mm. Firstly, just so you guys know, because Vermo said something. Vermo said, imagine traveling for a concert. See, me money, he gives some kind of money, go touch me. I go travel everywhere. I will attend every.
2: You are not a good girl.
3: It now begs the question, so, what is our standard of a good girl? Because we're saying that you're not a good girl because you just might enjoy going clubbing.
2: You are not.
3: You just
2: a good
3: going
2: girl.
3: Outside.
2: You are not
3: just
2: a good
3: girl.
2: Just
3: so you know, Her Majesty, being too, they like the dear side.
2: So if you want to go deeper, right, and look at this thing,
3: I'd be bad girl. Good girl, not the pain.
2: So let's look at it this way, right? I'm a guy. Mm-hmm. I like to go out. I'll put you in this situation now. Mm-hmm. I'm a guy. I like to go out every Friday night, mm-hmm. every Saturday night.
3: Yeah.
2: What are the common traits you find in a guy like that?
1: A playboy, I guess.
2: A playboy.
3: That's stereotypical.
2: It's fact, or at least there's a high tendency.
3: Yeah.
2: So this means it's shifting the scale towards. He's giving a bad boy vibe. Mm. So bad boy is outside every Friday and Saturday night. Who is he mixing up with?
3: I don't know, man. Because the bad boys now are leaving bad girls and coming for good girls.
2: Who is the girl he's likely to meet up with now by 1 o'clock, 2 o'clock?
3: Maybe a baby who's outside to flex.
1: You understand? Because I don't even
3: know. I'm just saying that 80% has a 20% that does not fall into that category.
2: Yeah, he had the chances.
3: Every babe.
2: Not every babe.
3: Who's outside?
2: Either she's new to the club. And good friends.
1: So what if that lady that he's going to meet on that day happened to be at the club for the very first time?
2: Bro. They're going to tell you it's the first time. But you remember other experiences when they told you it's your first time. And you found out that this is not giving first time vibe, okay? Bro, have that at the back of your mind.
3: How much is it? I'm going to speak for myself here. So, babe who loves being outside. Mm. Like, I don't be outside regularly. Mm. But my definition of regular is probably not your own. Like, I want to go out with my friends like 2-3 times a month.
1: Yeah.
2: I understand you.
3: Do you understand? Like, I need to be there. I'm one of the people that, you know what, there's a good vibe, there's a good place.
1: What's your
3: I'm
1: standard?
3: Outside.
1: I think I'm going to ask you
3: to now say that you cannot find a good babe. At all, never that. To now say that you cannot find a good babe because they are outside is so. So what's it you that's outside? They're a good man.
1: Mm.
3: You are a good man. They want to find a good babe.
1: Okay, Femo. Let me ask you this question.
2: Hold on. That's why his wife told him you cannot find a good girl by that time. So you should go out during the day. Have a higher chances of finding a good girl.
1: Femo,
2: Talk to me.
1: What's your definition of a good girl? What's your?
2: I will not go on to define a good girl and a bad girl.
3: Why?
2: Use your discretion.
3: I'm not gonna say. Use your discretion.
2: If you don't have your radar, if you don't have your checks to know who a good girl is and who a bad girl is, it's all on you. That will concern you. Any way you see, you take. You understand me? I'm not saying. Listen. There are cool places where. Cool people hang out.
3: Mm.
2: There are cool places where good girls hang out.
1: Go there, and you meet a very bad girl.
3: The club is not among
2: them.
1: So
2: if
1: I go to the gym,
2: it's not if you go to the gym. if you dress a certain way to the gym.
1: How am I supposed to dress in the gym?
3: They want to police how I dress.
2: So nobody's going to police how you dress.
3: Dress the way you want to be. I know you're coming
2: here. When we see you at the gym, we'll know if you're just a gym rat or you're looking for a new client. And then if you live in Kubwa and you're coming to the gym in town, you're coming to train in Wusei 2. And maybe your office is not even in Wusei 2. 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
1: What if the equipment they have in Wusei 2 gym is way better than
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2: 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You're looking for You are looking for customers. But the only excuse you can have is if you train there on the weekends. You understand? We may excuse you because it's a weekend, and then you come with a group of friends. You're like, oh, you know what? On Saturdays, the equipment they have in where I reside is not as good as the machines they have here. And they give them new pattern. You understand? So nobody will look you less. And then you come in a group or like two or three of your friends. You guys are cool. Probably one of you has a car, so it's just a normal ladies. The same way girls will take themselves out and go and eat and go back home and check how much they sent to me. That's the same way you should show up at the gym with your girls, with your crew. Even if your own circle of friends don't like to work out, you have your gym bros and sis that you train with where you are, and you guys come in a clean car, just come there and train. So if I see you in a group of friends, I'll like, okay, nobody that can impede any wrong. But if you are so hot, made up, lashes, hair done, very heavy and revealing gym wear, I know what you're looking for. If you like to train close to where the guys are and you're not even training, you're just staying in front of the mirror, champ, you carry small weights. Coach, hey, come on.
3: What was the last gym you went to? I'm not painting the situation.
2: I work out. I see these things.
3: Just so you know.
1: Instead of focusing on what you're supposed to be doing, you're checking.
3: He's judging.
2: I see these distractions. They are distractions.
3: You alone today has shaded Kubwa people.
2: I love Kubwa, by the way. I'm a Kubwa boy. Federal housing.
1: Where is their Monty?
2: I need quarters.
1: Stay. So if you're
2: OG Kubwa boy,
3: honest, if a baby
2: primary school in Kubwa,
3: she wants to have her lashes done and her nails done and her hair done. There's nothing wrong with it.
1: Yeah, but the makeup part is good. Don't go to the gym wearing makeup. Why
3: some people put like a lot of skincare and they go with sunscreen, they go with foundations, and
1: yeah, we know when there is makeup. The foundation, what is it supposed to do?
3: It's called personal choice, my babe.
1: Yeah, my love.
2: That's
1: you. I need you to explain.
3: And you agree with Elmo?
1: No, wait. I honestly want you to help me explain.
3: Some people
1: why
3: don't leave their houses.
1: Want to put on
3: some
1: a
3: people
1: foundation.
3: Don't leave their houses without. Okay, sometimes it's not foundation. It's skin tint is like foundation that is close to and it stays longer. Because some people have insecurity, they don't go out without foundation. I have a friend who doesn't go anywhere without foundation on her. She has like white patches on her face. So what do I want to tell her then? Oh, because you're doing this, it means you're going to go and entice someone.
1: You usually will put the what's it called, the lipstick.
2: Lip gloss don't finish.
3: I will not go anywhere in this life.
1: Not lip gloss. I said
3: with lipstick.
2: Without
3: lipstick.
1: Why are people going there to do? No judgmental.
3: I promise you, you're judged.
1: I am with you people. I promise you. I honestly do not. It doesn't make any sense to me.
2: Anyways,
1: you have to go to the gym.
2: So you guys need to stop this thing you do every time I come on this show, and you make me look. You make me look like I don't like women, and I'm always against you. Hey, ladies, you know, Velmo is always on your side.
1: but
2: when I see the truth, I just have to speak. I rest my case.
3: Moment of silence.
2: For the truth. because they're letting it sink. Let it sink.
1: The only joy that I have right now is that Velmo is not a misogynistic person. So I will hold on to that and not believe that he's a woman hater.
2: A Barbie guy man. African man. Never, never, never, never lose.
1: For you,
2: sorry, like, sorry. Before I complicate myself.
1: Anyway, this is where I draw the question. I wanted us to talk about a man who literally fell off a roller coaster. This particular one happened. Very, very sad incident.
2: Did he die?
1: Yeah, he died.
2: No, he fell off now. He didn't say fell to his death.
1: He fell from the roller coaster.
2: Okay, so for example someone was shot at. If you read the headline, he was shot dead. It tells you that he died. A man got shot two times. It tells you that there was an attack and he was shot. Sorry.
1: Do you go on roller coasters?
2: Yeah, I have.
1: Do you like it?
2: Yeah, but it's not something I look forward to doing.
1: Do you find it quite adventurous?
2: I do.
1: How about you?
3: Too worried for that same way. I'm more about to do that.
2: I do.
3: Trust my aunties.
2: my wife has a phobia for it. She tried it one time and she came back and she said she was puking all through. Yeah. Never to try it again. Mm-hmm. I would do it, but one of the things I would not do is to go to a park on a very busy day and go and try a roller coaster. And then I think if I want to try it out, the park has to be like still in its new phase, not after equipments are already rusty, wearing and tearing. That's not me.
1: This is so sad. I've been really on a roller coaster one time, just one time.
2: Would you try it again?
1: No, I will not. Why? I have a phobia for heights. So the whole movement and everything, I literally just seeing the world from a different perspective.
2: It's beautiful.
1: I don't think
2: it gives you reasons to just appreciate life a lot more.
3: Because explore. You never know.
2: Explore. You gotta see life from a different perspective.
3: Go, Dara.
2: Face your fears.
1: I will not try. Even those that go for, you know, this jet ski ride.
3: I would love to do that. I would love to go skydiving.
2: Oh, you
1: that's
2: want
1: another thing?
2: You want to do skydiving?
1: I will never do that. Why do you guys
3: want
1: to do that?
3: I just want to do it.
1: How would you
2: want to do skydiving?
1: I don't want to.
2: Wow.
3: It would be fun, my
2: friend. There's 0.05% of chance of anything going bad, so you have like all.
3: I didn't even check that number because I feel like when I'm going to jump, I'm going to
1: be. Cannot be me. I'm not friends with water. I'm not friends with heights. I'm just here.
2: You live a very boring life.
1: Let's keep walking on land and just be normal. That's what God wants. Be normal. Be a normal person.
2: So you can't swim. You won't take your chances. You won't take your chances.
1: No, I can't.
2: Tutu, can you swim?
3: No, but in my defense, I go to a swimming pool just to look cute. I take nice pictures. You know, that's like
1: the plan. Close to a swimming pool.
2: Why?
1: I don't know. I just have that phobia.
3: You do fear.
2: You gotta learn to face your fears. Yes, I can.
1: Maybe we will try. You know, before before the end of the year, I'm gonna be taking pictures.
3: You know, go far. I don't follow you.
2: You guys should face your fears.
3: Keep my fear for me.
2: Wow. Is this how you want to travel the world? You now go and look at the beach and be shouting.
1: Lots of things you can do when you travel the world.
3: Exactly. What?
2: You now come to a robot.
1: I don't mind. I go to the gym. I walk out and
3: I put my makeup. That's a period. The goal is not head.
2: Wow.
3: And then they will judge me and then I will look cute.
1: And I will look cute.
2: I had high hopes for you guys.
3: You don't go down now.
2: I had high expectations. But at this juncture, I am very, very, very disappointed.
3: I use a robot.
1: Velmo, we love you. Rama coming through with us some type of fun. Velmo and Tutu are here to take you on a very wonderful ride. Stay tuned.

leadership of the National Sports Commission, including its Director General Bukola Olopade, to find a winning formula for Nigeria to bid and win the hosting right to international sports event. This is after President Tinubu had made it clear he was open to Nigeria hosting a multinational sports event during his tenure. All right, you're still on to Sports Extra live right here on the Beat 97.9 FM, the heartbeat of Abuja. Let's now look at those other results from across the continent for those under those Los Angeles 2028 qualifying games. We had a few results, and some games are currently up and running. Now, Equatorial Guinea have played out a 1-1 draw with Burkina Faso, with Burkina Faso going through a 4-2 on aggregate. They've knocked out former African champions Equatorial Guinea to go through to the third round of qualifying ahead of the 2028 Olympic Games. Ethiopia also through to the third round of qualifying after a 1-1 draw earlier today with Rwanda that sees them go through 2-1 on aggregate. Tanzania thrashed Botswana by 6-0, and it finished 7-0 on aggregate for the East African nation. Malawi also through to the third round of qualifying after a 7-0 mauling and a 9-0 demolition of neighbors Zimbabwe. Ghana have also gone through 10-0 on aggregate after winning 7-0 tonight at home to Mauritius. Nigeria have gone through 7-0 on aggregate after winning 5-0 tonight also against Comoros. South Africa have thrashed Madagascar 3-0 and it has finished 7-0 on aggregate. The Banyana also through Zambia have beaten Uganda by 4-1 to overturn the 2-1 deficit which they suffered in the return fixture. They go through 5-3 on aggregate, while Mali lead 2-0 at home to Benin Republic. Is now 3-3 in terms of the aggregate scoreline. It's 48 minutes on the clock in that encounter. It's 51 minutes on the clock in the game between Senegal and Tunisia, with the Senegalese leading 2-0 after winning 1-0 away to Tunisia. So that's 3-0 on the clock. The game between Algeria and the Central African Republic has been interrupted by weather, with Algeria 2-0 up tonight and 8-0 up from the first leg, which is 10-0 on aggregate. The time at which that game was interrupted was just about the halftime, just about halftime. The game between Cote d'Ivoire and the Democratic Republic of Congo kicks off by 8 p.m. With the Ivorians leading 4-1 from the first leg. Morocco already through to the next round. They went through without kicking the ball, as the game was a walkover against Congo Brazzaville. Now the reward for that walkover is a game, is a fixture against Nigeria. Now let's look at quick Champions League games. Two are up and running. The French side, Lens, are hosting the Portuguese side, Sporting Club of Portugal. It's 1-0 to Sporting. That goal scored by Luis Suarez in the 22nd minute. The Colombian striker tapping in to put the Portuguese side in front. Sabah, Baku of Azerbaijan, they are 1-0 up against Slavia Prague of the Czech Republic. That goal has come in the 49th minute through Kahin Paris, the Jamaican forward, is the man that has put Sabah Baku in front. Arsenal against Lille is scheduled, of course, for 8 p.m. Atletico Madrid against Manchester United, same time. Galatasaray against Barcelona, massive game, the game Victor Velmo mentioned. Inter Milan against Club Brugge is another interesting tie. PSV away to RB Leipzig, Bayern away to Viking, and Villarreal against Napoli. All of these kick off by 8 p.m. We are out of time, but we will be back for another edition of Sports Extra by 7:45 a.m. with a complete update of all the results from the Champions League, all the drama, goals, and of course the talking points. My name is David Okun. Enjoy what is left of the Drive Time Show with Tutu and Velmo. Bye for now.

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0: is Miss You Too by Fela on your drive time show on the hot beat of Abuja. 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
1: And Tutu.
0: Yes, we are back on your radio like never left. We're 5 minutes away from the 8 o'clock hour. How's your evening coming along? Hope it's going well. We're still active on WhatsApp and on socials, by the way. Our WhatsApp number is
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0: All right, Tutu, I'm about to put you on the spot.
1: As usual.
0: So, which one would you pick? Listen, a job that pays you 2 million naira monthly.
1: Okay.
0: But you hate the job.
1: Okay.
0: Like, you don't like the job.
1: Okay.
0: And another job that's paying you 500,000 naira monthly,
1: yeah,
0: but gives you peace of mind.
1: Huh.
0: Think carefully before you make up your
1: mind. Let me see if I understand. 2 million naira, a job that you hate.
0: Yeah, like you don't like that job.
1: But it pays you 2 million naira.
0: It pays you 2 million naira.
1: But I really hate it.
0: You hate it, like...
1: As opposed to a job that I completely love.
0: Yeah, that you want to call fulfillment.
1: Wow, peace of mind.
0: Yeah.
1: But it pays me 500k.
0: Yes.
1: Yeah, so peace of mind can never pay me 500k.
0: Okay.
1: So I definitely will go for the 2 million job that I don't like. And this is my thing.
0: Why?
1: Do you think Dangote is passionate about sugar and spaghetti?
0: I think he's passionate about them. That's why he's a
1: That's a businessman doing what he has to do. I don't know, man. Maybe passion is not my thing because it won't feed me. I don't think peace of mind can be 500k for me. That's me, Joe. That's me, dude. How about you, Velmo?
0: You know what? I think it's quite dicey.
1: Yeah.
0: It puts you in a situation where you're like, oh, what do I do? I'm in a tight situation. But, you know, nobody ever said the job is forever, for a lifetime.
1: Yeah.
0: So,
1: you pick passion, yeah?
0: Yeah. No, it's not passion. Don't put the passion. It's peace of mind.
1: And passion.
0: I'll go with peace of mind. I'll go with the 500k.
1: But, like, what will 500k buy for you that gives you peace of mind?
0: The work environment, for example, your mental health. That's
1: I'll go for therapy. How much?
0: That's part of the peace of mind. You could be working somewhere where it feels like you're working on eggshell.
1: Yeah.
0: Where your boss hates you.
1: Yeah.
0: Or your colleagues
1: hate you. Yeah.
0: And who knows, someone could be poisoning your drink.
1: Like that story we took earlier.
0: Yeah. So,
1: but you know what I would do in that kind of situation?
0: Uh-huh.
1: Every day when I counter them and they're being mean to me, I'll go home and buy ice cream.
0: Okay.
1: And in my time of sadness, I'll take ice cream and I'm sure I'll feel better.
0: Wow.
1: Like as soon as I take a scoop in my mouth, it's like... ice cream two and then I feel better.
0: That's just
1: me.
0: Anyways, I'll go for peace of mind. Peace of mind over everything.
1: Yep. 2 million.
0: Yeah I'll let it go.
1: That's, you're a good man.
0: I am a man who values peace. You have
1: a good man.
0: You have no idea what it means to be at ease.
1: I mean, we just took a story earlier about a colleague that was poisoning his other colleague.
0: So you never could tell how hostile the environment
1: can be. So the good job that's 500k is not hostile.
0: It's not
1: a loving environment.
0: The 500k job.
1: Yeah. Nobody's envious.
0: Nah,
1: your boss doesn't hate you.
0: Peace of mind.
1: You know, nobody's reporting
0: you
1: to HR.
0: And you love what you're doing.
1: And I love what I'm doing.
0: Yeah, like you're passionate about it.
1: With this few points of yours, I am convinced I will still pick 2 millionaire.
0: Whoa.
1: Yeah, you know, I'm a woman of
0: of what?
1: I'm a woman of take care of myself, you know.
0: Wow.
1: Yeah, that's what I really would pick.
0: Okay.
1: But you know what? I want to know, we want to know what you would pick. Do you pick, you know, a toxic environment, but at least you have 2 million naira? Is it really worth it, though? Or would you pick 500k, but peaceful environment? Nobody's plotting your downfall. Everybody wants to see you progress, you know, the good thing. But they pay you 500k.
0: And you love what you're doing.
1: And you, yes, Pasha Morana, you
0: peace
1: love what, sorry, peace of mind, kids. You love what you're doing. Which would you pick? And of course, you tell us why. Because me, I really want to know why. Why you would pick 500k over 2 million?
0: It's called peace of mind. It's called fulfillment.
1: It's too cheap.
0: That's what I am going for. But hey, you tell us, which of them are you going for? What would you pick? 0903-314-1014. 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I am Team P. peace of mind.
1: And I'm Tim. It's good food with good money. So 2 million naira, okay?
0: Oh my days. Okay, someone is here to talk with us. Good evening.
2: Good evening.
0: Yes, good evening. What's your name and where are you calling us from?
2: My name is Simon.
0: All right, Simon, you're welcome to the show. Simon, what side are you on? Team peace of mind or team I don't like my job but it pays me more?
2: Peace of mind.
1: Somewhere away. Yeah.
0: Please tell her why you love peace of mind.
2: I love my peace of mind. I don't joke with the peace of mind. Huh. I even prefer 200k.
1: Summer, you go for what you mean? What can that money do for you, Samuel?
0: Peace of mind. It can buy him peace of mind.
2: Peace of mind can do everything for me that I ever need for me.
1: Wow.
0: Thank you so much, Samuel. Thank you, Samuel.
1: Thank you. We appreciate you.
0: That's a man who doesn't like stress. That's a man who doesn't like wahala. That's a man who understands that you cannot come and stress me because you give me work. You understand?
1: Yeah.
0: Because I'm working in your office, I'll just be sad.
1: Yeah.
0: I'll be miserable.
1: I can't be miserable with 2 million.
0: Nah, I like that.
1: I'm just saying, I can't be miserable with 2 million. In my times of sadness, I buy Bone Straight. And then when I'm sad, I wake up in the night and look at it and I'm like, God is good all the time my sadness.
0: Wow. Anyways, we'd love to hear what side you're on. You have to pick one. Which would you pick?
1: Yep.
0: 0903-314-1014. Our first caller, Samuel, simply went for peace of mind, and that's my team.
1: And he says peace of mind can literally buy you anything. And my question is, can you pay your rent? No.
0: Yes, you can pay your rent depending on where you're staying.
1: But you know what? If you agree with Samuel, do text us, call us, send us a message. The number is 0903-314-1014.
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2: 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But you know what? It turns out that celebrities these days are saying no more. No more spreading false rumors. We are going to get it right this time.
3: Oh,
2: and
3: yeah.
2: You know what? I don't know whether I like it or not. Like, I thought celebrities were invincible. Now they are coming out and they are correcting things. It's ruining it.
3: Nah. You have to set the record straight.
2: Why?
3: And then possibly get the person spreading the fake news arrested. By the way,
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2: and TT Smith.
3: And yes, we still ask you that question. Which one would you pick? Pick A, job that pays you 2 million naira, but
2: yeah,
3: you don't love your job. Like, you don't like it. It's not what you love to do. Versus a 500,000 naira job, but you love your job. Like, you legit love what you are doing. So those are the two options. Let us know which one you would pick. And let's get back to that conversation about celebrities coming out to speak. So yesterday, the news started spreading that Oke Bakasi's wife is filing for divorce after about 25 years of them being married. And the report stated that they got married and, you know, Oke Bakasi sent his wife to go to nursing school in the US. She did that and she has now a nurse and no longer finds him attractive and decided to file for a divorce.
2: I saw it.
3: And you know what? His phone started ringing.
2: Yeah.
3: From close friends and well-wishers. They were calling and asking what is going on. And this prompted him to, you know what? Make a video to clear the air. Tutu, don't you think that's invasive of the person who started spreading that rumor? Because why are you invading into someone's privacy and nothing bad is happening? That's you just being malicious, spreading false news.
2: Okay, now I actually have to think about it, because I was going to say that, you know, being a celebrity comes with people who do this. There are blogs that, you know, push narratives and all of that for traction, and it's one of the disadvantages that comes with being a celebrity. But you know, now that you've explained it this way, it does seem malicious, and I do like that it's coming out to clarify and say, you know what, this is not what happened, right?
3: You know what?
2: I
3: think that he should get the person arrested. Whoever is spreading that false news should be arrested. That's just it. The person should be arrested. No two ways about it.
2: Yep, I actually agree. And I like that I'm seeing it, especially on Twitter. On Twitter now, you speak ill of anybody and they are looking for you.
3: Yep.
2: They will track you, they will pull money out, and I'm like, you know what? Fair.
3: Oh my days. I mean, things be happening. But anyways, you can still let us know which one you would pick right now. 0903-314-1014. Again, 0903-314-1014. 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Champions League games are already off and running. 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